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16: Oldies 96.7 Peterborough, 3-day forecast, chance of showers into the evening, clouds hanging tough through the night, low near 12, mix of sun and clouds tomorrow, high 21, some sun, slight chance of showers Saturday, high around 23. I'm Dan Blakely, with Peterborough's breaking at local news.
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16: Oldies 96.7 Peterborough, 3-day forecast, chance of showers into the evening, clouds hanging tough through the night, low near 12, mix of sun and clouds tomorrow, high 21, some sun, slight chance of showers Saturday, high around 23. I'm Dan Blakely with Peterborough's Breaking at Local News.

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Oldies 96.7 Peterborough, 3-day forecast. Chance of showers into the evening. Clouds hanging tough through the night, low near 12. Mix of sun and clouds tomorrow, high 21. Some sun, slight chance of showers Saturday, high around 23. I'm Dan Blakely with Peterborough's Breaking at Local News.

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10: Oldies 96.7 Peterborough, three-day forecast. Chance of showers into the evening. Clouds hanging tough through the night, low near 12. Mix of sun and clouds tomorrow, high 21. Some sun, slight chance of showers Saturday, high around 23. I'm Dan Blakely with Peterborough's Breaking at Local News.

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5: Oldies 96.7, Peterborough's three-day forecast. A mix of sun and cloud for your Friday. The high today is 21. Saturday, a mix of sun and cloud with a 30% chance of showers, a high 23. And Sunday, a mix of sun and cloud with a 30% chance of showers, a high 24. I'm Jordan Mercier. It's the 70s, 80s, and more.
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1: Oldies 96.7, Peterborough's three-day forecast. A mix of sun and cloud for your Friday. The high today is 21. Saturday, a mix of sun and cloud with a 30% chance of showers, a high 23. And Sunday, a mix of sun and cloud with a 30% chance of showers, a high 24. I'm Jordan Mercier. It's the 70s, 80s, and more.
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4: Oldies 96.7, Peterborough's three-day forecast. A mix of sun and cloud for your Friday. The high today is 21. Saturday, a mix of sun and cloud with a 30% chance of showers, a high 23. And Sunday, a mix of sun and cloud with a 30% chance of showers, a high 24. I'm Jordan Mercier. It's the 70s, 80s, and more.
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7: Oldies Pinpoint Weather. 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A mix of sun and cloud for your Friday. The high today is 21. Saturday, a mix of sun and cloud with a 30% chance of showers, a high 23. And Sunday, a mix of sun and cloud with a 30% chance of showers, a high 24. I'm Jordan Mercier. It's the 70s, 80s, and more.
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4: Oldies 96.7, Peterborough's three-day forecast. A mix of sun and cloud for your Friday. The high today is 21. Saturday, a mix of sun and cloud with a 30% chance of showers, a high 23. And Sunday, a mix of sun and cloud with a 30% chance of showers, a high 24. I'm Jordan Mercier. It's the 70s, 80s, and more.
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0: 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While you're setting your goals for the day, we're keeping you up to date.
1: Welcome back to the Wake Up Call for your Friday morning, June the 19th. Just a couple of days of spring left as summer clocks in at 4:24 on Sunday morning. Here are a few things you may want to talk about around the water cooler today. A massive ancient 1,200-year-old oak tree linked to the legend of Robin Hood may have been loved to death. The major oak in Sherwood Forest is believed to have died after it didn't sprout leaves this spring. This according to the Royal Society for the Protection of Birds. They put that statement out back on Thursday. Jimmy Kimmel's sidekick Guillermo is going to be among the stars on the 35th season of Dancing with the Stars. Sleep Number has filed for Chapter 1 bankruptcy in New York, citing about $672 million in debt and rising costs linked to inflation, tariffs, and supply chain disruption. The company is pursuing a roughly $450 million sale to Sleep Country Canada. And over a million New York Knicks fans filled the streets of New York City for the NBA championship ticker tape parade yesterday. It was fantastic to see. And this may be robotics going too far. China has unveiled a robot toilet that comes to your bed, allows you to do your business, and then returns to its docking station and cleans itself. Yep. All right, coming up, we're going to take a look back on this date in history as your wake-up call continues next.
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1: Mixed up sun and cloud today with a high of 22 degrees this afternoon. Good morning. I'm Matt Latour. Your three-day pinpoint weather details are coming up. Major news out of PRHC. It has been announced that President and CEO Dr. Lynn Mikula is leaving later this year to become CEO of Sinai Health. Mikula joined PRHC back in 2011 and later served in senior clinical and executive roles, including during the COVID-19 pandemic. She has pledged to support a smooth transition while the board works to ensure continuity and stability. As United Way Peterborough and District says goodbye to Jim Russell, Jason Segua has been named his successor. PTBOtoday.ca spoke with Russell about the careful selection process to preserve United Way's continued stability and success.
2: Through a thoughtful process of 50 resumes, 10 interviews face-to-face, narrowing it down to a short list of three, inviting the senior team into the second round, so we were involved in the second round. I think it's great.
1: Segua takes on the role July 6th, where he will look ahead to United Way 85th anniversary. Trent University is set to receive $57.7 million from the Ontario government over the next couple years. Peterborough Kawartha MPP Dave Smith says the investment will help Trent continue offering programs in high-demand fields, such as healthcare. And the latest inductees to the Peterborough Pathway of Fame have been unveiled. Among the class of 2026, Dr. Kim Curtin, Marion Griffin, and Wayne Robinson. You can find the full list over at our website, ptbotoday.ca. In sports, it was a back-and-forth matchup last night, but the Century 21 Lakers defeated Brampton 10-9. At the World Cup, it was a historic day for Canada and their soccer fans, as Canada picked up its first-ever FIFA World Cup win, 6-0 over Qatar. This is the first win in World Cup history for Canada. Elsewhere, Czechia and South Africa drew 1-1. Switzerland defeated Bosnia and Herzegovina 4-1, and Mexico defeated South Korea 1-0. And on the ball diamond, the Jays beat the Red Sox 4-3. The next time you're scrolling through your phone, visit ptbotoday.ca and see what Peterborough is talking about. Your complete three-day pinpoint weather details are coming up.
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1: Oldies 96.7, Peterborough's three-day forecast. A mix of sun and cloud today with a high of 22 degrees. Mainly cloudy tonight with an overnight low of 13. Tomorrow, mix of sun and cloud, chance of showers in the afternoon, a high of 23, feeling like 25. And on Sunday, mix of sun and cloud with a slight chance of showers, a high of 23. Right now, it's 14 degrees. Today's UV index is 8 or very high. 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
1: Good morning. I'm Matt Latour. Here's what's coming up over the next 48 hours. It's everything you need to know.
2: You are being invited to attend Indigenous Peoples Day and Summer Solstice Celebration. 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Tomorrow, A Place Called Home is holding its 23rd annual Markathon Hero Walk from 9 a.m. until 1 p.m. at Victoria Park in Lindsay. And also, the CMHA's Change the Cycle fundraiser is going to be back with roots along Peterborough's Rotary Trail. It starts at 10. In local sports, the Century 21 Lakers are back in action on Sunday night against Coburg. You can get all of the details on these events and more at ptbotoday.ca. Just click the 48 in the newsroom. I'm Jordan Mercier, and that's what's happening around town.
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13: Oldies Pinpoint Weather. Oldies 96.7, Peterborough's three-day forecast. A mix of sun and cloud today with a high of 22 degrees. Mainly cloudy tonight with an overnight low of 13. Tomorrow, mix of sun and cloud, chance of showers in the afternoon, a high of 23, feeling like 25. And on Sunday, mix of sun and cloud with a slight chance of showers, a high of 23. Right now, it's 14 degrees. Today's UV index is 8 or very high. Your Oldies UV report brought to you by Joanne's Place Health Foods, celebrating 50 years of wellness in Peterborough and Lindsay. I'm Matt Latour with Peterborough's breaking and local news.

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1: More and more Canadians are choosing to explore their own backyard this year, and one Ontario-based tour company says there's plenty to discover close to home.
2: Denura Tours marketing manager Jessica Bullock says they're seeing strong interest in Canadian destinations from coast to coast.
3: Because of the Canadian devotion and the political aspects right now, we are definitely focusing a lot on the Canadian. And there's lots to see in our own backyard, so why not explore it?
2: She says Denura's new summer travel brochure will be released next week with a summer sale beginning on June the 22nd. If you're planning a vacation and want to learn more, you can visit our website, ptbotoday.ca. In the newsroom, I'm Jordan Mercier.
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1: Oldies 96.7, Peterborough's three-day forecast. A mix of sun and cloud today with a high of 22 degrees. Mainly cloudy tonight with an overnight low of 13. Tomorrow, mix of sun and cloud, chance of showers in the afternoon. A high of 23, feeling like 25. And on Sunday, mix of sun and cloud with a slight chance of showers. A high of 23. Right now, it's 14 degrees. Today's UV index is 8 or very high. 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I'm Matt Latour with Peterborough's breaking and local news.

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1: Mix of sun and cloud today with a high of 22 degrees this afternoon. Good morning. I'm Matt Latour. Your three-day pinpoint weather details are coming up. There is about to be a major change at the PRHC. Dr. Lynn Mikula will step down and take on the top job at Sinai Health in October. Mikula, who joined PRHC back in 2011 and became CEO in 2023, said she is proud of the hospital's progress in strategy, equity, and innovation initiatives. Meantime, a replacement has also been named for outgoing United Way Executive Director Jim Russell. Jason Segua will be taking on the mantle of CEO effective July 6th.
2: I really want to make it clear that this won't introduce a full shift on the ongoing work losing that momentum. It's to continue with collective effort, both of Jim, myself, the ongoing staff, the volunteers, and more. We want to continue momentum, not to flip the coin over on its head.
1: Segua is ready to keep building United Way Peterborough in district while keeping the legacy of Russell, the organization's longest serving CEO. Major environmental improvements are coming to Peterborough's municipal snow storage facility on Kennedy Road. The city says construction beginning this summer will modernize how runoff from snow storage operations is collected, treated, and managed before entering the natural environment. Work is scheduled between June and October, with final elements anticipated early next year. And a married couple from Ennismore is $100,000 richer. Linda and Michael F. won the top prize with a wild cash multiplayer scratch ticket. The couple plans to put their winnings towards retirement savings, a fancy dinner with a few friends, and a small getaway with their dog. In sports, it was a back-and-forth matchup last night, but the Century 21 Lakers defeated Brampton 10-9. At the World Cup, it was a historic day for Canada and their soccer fans, as Canada picked up its first-ever FIFA World Cup win, 6-0 over Qatar. This is the first win in World Cup history for Canada. Elsewhere, Czechia and South Africa drew 1-1. Switzerland defeated Bosnia and Herzegovina 4-1, and Mexico defeated South Korea 1-0. And on the ball diamond, the Jays beat the Red Sox 4-3. The next time you're scrolling through your phone, visit ptbotoday.ca and see what Peterborough is talking about. Your complete three-day pinpoint weather details are coming up.
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1: Oldies 96.7, Peterborough's three-day forecast. A mix of sun and cloud today with a high of 22 degrees. Mainly cloudy tonight with an overnight low of 13. Tomorrow, mix of sun and cloud, chance of showers in the afternoon. A high of 23, feeling like 25. And on Sunday, mix of sun and cloud with a slight chance of showers. A high of 23. Right now, it's 14 degrees. Today's UV index is 8 or very high. 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I'm Matt Latour with Peterborough's breaking and local news.
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1: Good morning. I'm Matt Latour. Here's what's coming up over the next 48 hours. It's everything you need to know.
2: A big weekend for fundraisers here in the area. It'll start tomorrow with A Place Called Home holding its 23rd annual Markathon Hero Walk from 9 a.m. until 1 p.m. at Victoria Park in Lindsay. Then there's also the CMHA's Change the Cycle fundraiser, which will feature family-friendly cycling routes along Peterborough's Rotary Trail. It starts at Nichols Oval at 10. And then Pet Fest is on at the Peterborough Animal Care Center. That goes from 10 a.m. until 2 p.m. It is a major fundraiser for the Humane Society. In local sports, the Century 21 Lakers are back in action on Sunday in Cobourg. You can get all of these details and more at ptbotoday.ca. Just click the 48. In the newsroom, I'm Jordan Mercier, and that's what's happening around town.
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1: Oldies 96.7, Peterborough's three-day forecast. A mix of sun and cloud today with a high of 22 degrees. Mainly cloudy tonight with an overnight low of 13. Tomorrow, mix of sun and cloud, chance of showers in the afternoon, a high of 23, feeling like 25. And on Sunday, mix of sun and cloud with a slight chance of showers, a high of 23. Right now, it's 14 degrees. Today's UV index is 8 or very high. 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I'm Matt Latour with Peterborough's breaking and local news.

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2: Dunor Tours' Jessica Bullock says group travel often opens doors to unique encounters that would be difficult to arrange on your own.
3: 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We meet in a local Legion in Gander. So we get like the actual experience, the story, and a lot of people have seen Come From Away, so they get to make that connection.
2: She says these authentic local connections are what many travelers remember most long after they return home. If you want more details, you can check out our website, ptbotoday.ca. In the newsroom, I'm Jordan Mercier.
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11: 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People like it because it's ornamental, and for them, I guess it looks good. To me, it looks phony. To me, it looks phony because it's not natural. It's basically wood and wood fiber that's been dyed, whereas cedar mulch is some wood, also some bark, pine, same, all natural. I like it. I like it also because as cedar bark mulch dries, it knits together and it forms a barrier that prevents about 90% of weeds from germinating and pushing through. If it's about 3 to 4 centimeters thick, you can't just put it, it's not like salt and pepper. Mm. You got to put it down reasonably thick for this to work. But it really does save an awful lot of work in terms of the weeds that you would otherwise pull. And it retains moisture in the soil that is awfully helpful to plants when we get into the hot, dry parts of summer. Keep in mind that while those fibers of the cedar bark knit together, they do allow water to permeate through. So it's not an impermeable layer that you've created.
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13: Oldies 96.7, Peterborough's three-day forecast. A mix of sun and cloud today with a high of 22 degrees. Mainly cloudy tonight with an overnight low of 13. Tomorrow, mix of sun and cloud, chance of showers in the afternoon, a high of 23, feeling like 25. And on Sunday, mix of sun and cloud with a slight chance of showers, a high of 23. Right now, it's 14 degrees. Today's UV index is 8 or very high. 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I'm Matt Latour with Peterborough's breaking and local news.

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1: Mix of sun and cloud today with a high of 22 degrees this afternoon. Good morning. I'm Matt Latour. Your three-day pinpoint weather details are coming up. Major news out of PRHC. It has been announced that President and CEO Dr. Lynn Mikula is leaving later this year to become CEO of Sinai Health. Mikula joined PRHC back in 2011 and later served in senior clinical and executive roles, including during the COVID-19 pandemic. She has pledged to support a smooth transition while the board works to ensure continuity and stability. As United Way Peterborough and District says goodbye to Jim Russell, Jason Segua has been named his successor. PTBOtoday.ca spoke with Russell about the careful selection process to preserve United Way's continued stability and success.
2: Through a thoughtful process of 50 resumes, 10 interviews face-to-face, narrowing it down to a short list of three, inviting the senior team into the second round, so we were involved in the second round. I think it's great.
1: Segua takes on the role July 6th, where he will look ahead to United Way 85th anniversary. Trent University is set to receive $57.7 million from the Ontario government over the next couple years. Peterborough Kawartha MPP Dave Smith says the investment will help Trent continue offering programs in high-demand fields, such as healthcare. And the latest inductees to the Peterborough Pathway of Fame have been unveiled. Among the class of 2026, Dr. Kim Curtin, Marion Griffin, and Wayne Robinson. You can find the full list over at our website, ptbotoday.ca. In sports, it was a back-and-forth matchup last night, but the Century 21 Lakers defeated Brampton 10-9. At the World Cup, it was a historic day for Canada and their soccer fans, as Canada picked up its first-ever FIFA World Cup win, 6-0 over Qatar. This is the first win in World Cup history for Canada. Elsewhere, Czechia and South Africa drew 1-1. Switzerland defeated Bosnia and Herzegovina 4-1, and Mexico defeated South Korea 1-0. And on the ball diamond, the Jays beat the Red Sox 4-3. The next time you're scrolling through your phone, visit ptbotoday.ca and see what Peterborough is talking about. Your complete three-day pinpoint weather details are coming up.
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1: Oldies 96.7, Peterborough's three-day forecast. A mix of sun and cloud today with a high of 22 degrees. Mainly cloudy tonight with an overnight low of 13. Tomorrow, mix of sun and cloud, chance of showers in the afternoon, a high of 23, feeling like 25. And on Sunday, mix of sun and cloud with a slight chance of showers, a high of 23. Right now, it's 14 degrees. Today's UV index is 8 or very high. 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
1: Good morning, I'm Matt Latour. Here's what's coming up over the next 48 hours. It's everything you need to know.
2: You are being invited to attend Indigenous Peoples Day and Summer Solstice Celebration. 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Tomorrow, A Place Called Home is holding its 23rd annual Markathon Hero Walk from 9 a.m. until 1 p.m. at Victoria Park in Lindsay. And also, the CMHA's Change the Cycle fundraiser is going to be back with roots along Peterborough's Rotary Trail. It starts at 10. In local sports, the Century 21 Lakers are back in action on Sunday night against Coburg. 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Just click the 48 in the newsroom. I'm George Mercier, and that's what's happening around town.
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14: Oldies 96.7, Peterborough's three-day forecast. A mix of sun and cloud today with a high of 22 degrees. Mainly cloudy tonight with an overnight low of 13. Tomorrow, mix of sun and cloud, chance of showers in the afternoon. A high of 23, feeling like 25. And on Sunday, mix of sun and cloud with a slight chance of showers. A high of 23. Right now, it's 14 degrees. Today's UV index is 8 or very high. 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

0: Sweet on the Oldies Morning Edition. It's Sideshow in for Bill Porter this week, and this is Things You Didn't Know Yesterday. The Bahamas almost became a Canadian province in 1911, but the plan fell through mostly because of a wave of racist fear that black people would leave the Bahamas to come live in other provinces. Yeah, that's what people want to do. Leave the Bahamas to live in Oshawa.
1: It's a lawless post-apocalyptic wasteland.
0: The original lyrics of Rupert Holmes' Escape, the Pina Colada song, were, "If you like Humphrey Bogart," and getting caught in the rain. But Holmes thought he had too many Bogart references in other songs, so he changed the lyric to, "If you like Pina Coladas." Wait, how often was this guy writing about Humphrey Bogart?
2: Wow, a song named after a girl. There aren't a million of those already.
3: Name 20.
2: Rosanna, Roxanne, Michelle, Allison, Sarah, Angie, Brandy, Mandy, Gloria, Cecilia, Maggie Mae, Jessica, Nancy, Barbara Ann, Billie Jean, Layla, Lola, Polly, Helena, Jenny from the Block.
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0: And peacocks hunt, kill, and eat snakes. 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They hate snakes almost as much as Indiana Jones.
4: 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Why did it have to be snakes?
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1: More and more Canadians are choosing to explore their own backyard this year, and one Ontario-based tour company says there's plenty to discover close to home.
2: Denura Tours marketing manager Jessica Bullock says they're seeing strong interest in Canadian destinations from coast to coast.
3: Because of the Canadian devotion and the political aspects right now, we are definitely focusing a lot on the Canadian. And there's lots to see in our own backyard, so why not explore it?
2: She says Denura's new summer travel brochure will be released next week with a summer sale beginning on June the 22nd. If you're planning a vacation and want to learn more, you can visit our website, ptbotoday.ca. In the newsroom, I'm Jordan Mercier.
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1: Oldies 96.7, Peterborough's three-day forecast. A mix of sun and cloud today with a high of 22 degrees. Mainly cloudy tonight with an overnight low of 13. Tomorrow, mix of sun and cloud, chance of showers in the afternoon, a high of 23, feeling like 25. And on Sunday, mix of sun and cloud with a slight chance of showers, a high of 23. Right now, it's 14 degrees. Today's UV index is 8 or very high. 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
1: Major news out of PRHC. It's been announced that President and CEO Dr. Lynn Mikula is leaving later this year to become CEO of Sinai Health. Meantime, as United Way Peterborough and District says goodbye to Jim Russell, Jason Segua has been named his successor as CEO, and Trent University is set to receive over $57 million from the Ontario government over the next 4 years. 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
1: Major news out of PRHC. It's been announced that President and CEO Dr. Lynn Mikula is leaving later this year to become CEO of Sinai Health. Meantime, as United Way Peterborough and District says goodbye to Jim Russell, Jason Segua has been named his successor as CEO, and Trent University is set to receive over $57 million from the Ontario government over the next 4 years. 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
1: Oldies 96.7, Peterborough's three-day forecast. A mix of sun and cloud today with a high of 22 degrees this afternoon. Mainly cloudy tonight with an overnight low of 13. Tomorrow, mix of sun and cloud. Chance of showers in the afternoon, a high of 23, feeling more like 25. And on Sunday, mix of sun and cloud with a slight chance of showers, a high of 23. Right now, it's 22 degrees. Today's UV index is 8 or very high. 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
1: Major news out of PRHC. It's been announced that President and CEO Dr. Lynn Mikula is leaving later this year to become CEO of Sinai Health. Meantime, as United Way Peterborough and District says goodbye to Jim Russell, Jason Segua has been named his successor as CEO, and Trent University is set to receive over $57 million from the Ontario government over the next 4 years. 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

Oldies 96.7, Peterborough's three-day forecast. A mix of sun and cloud today with a high of 22 degrees this afternoon. Mainly cloudy tonight with an overnight low of 13. Tomorrow, mix of sun and cloud, chance of showers in the afternoon, a high of 23, feeling more like 25. And on Sunday, mix of sun and cloud with a slight chance of showers, a high of 23. Right now, it's 22 degrees. Today's UV index is 8 or very high. 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
2: Mix of sun and cloud this afternoon with a high of 22 degrees. Good afternoon. I'm Matt Latour. Your three-day pinpoint weather details are coming up. A 21-year-old Peterborough man is facing several charges after an alleged armed robbery at a convenience store. Peterborough police were called to a store in the Clonsilla Avenue and Goodfellow Road area around 4 a.m. Thursday after a clerk was reportedly threatened with a kitchen utensil. Officers located and arrested a suspect nearby after he fled on a bicycle. Project Search is celebrating the success of its first year in Peterborough. Honored this week were six graduates of the internship program, which helps young adults with intellectual and developmental disabilities transition into the workforce. Principal of Special Education at the Catholic Board, Karen Spensley, recognized the trials and tribulations of the program's pilot year.
3: Being the very first cohort meant that we were all learning together. There were a lot of days where we commented that it really felt like we were building the plane as we were flying it.
2: A new cohort is set to begin this September. Trenton University is celebrating a record year of philanthropic support as the Momentous campaign surpasses $72 million raised towards its $100 million goal. President Dr. Kathy Bruce recognized the achievement, saying they are grateful to supporters who have come together to better equip students for national and international impact. And Peterborough resident Joel S. is celebrating a big lottery win after claiming the $250,000 top prize on an OLG Beautiful Game scratch ticket. The retired school bus driver says he bought the soccer-themed ticket ahead of the World Cup. He's considering upgrading his car, but has not made any major plans for the money just yet. In sports, the Century 21 Lakers are off tonight after a win over Brampton. Peterborough plays in Coburg on Sunday. The Jays are in action this afternoon against the Cubs in Chicago. And at the FIFA World Cup, the U.S. takes on Australia at 3. Morocco battles Scotland at 6. Brazil and Haiti match up at 8:30. And Paraguay takes on Turkey in the late game at 11. The next time you're scrolling through your phone, visit ptbotoday.ca and see what Peterborough is talking about. Your complete three-day pinpoint weather details are coming up.
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2: Oldies 96.7, Peterborough's three-day forecast. A mix of sun and cloud today with a high of 22 degrees this afternoon. Mainly cloudy tonight with an overnight low of 13. Tomorrow, mix of sun and cloud. Chance of showers in the afternoon. A high of 23, feeling more like 25. And on Sunday, mix of sun and cloud with a slight chance of showers. A high of 23. Right now, it's 22 degrees. Today's UV index is 8 or very high. 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
23: Oldies 96.7, Peterborough's three-day forecast. A mix of sun and cloud today with a high of 22 degrees this afternoon. Mainly cloudy tonight with an overnight low of 13. Tomorrow, mix of sun and cloud. Chance of showers in the afternoon, a high of 23, feeling more like 25. And on Sunday, mix of sun and cloud with a slight chance of showers, a high of 23. Right now, it's 22 degrees. Today's UV index is 8 or very high. 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
1: Major news out of PRHC. It's been announced that President and CEO Dr. Lynn Mikula is leaving later this year to become CEO of Sinai Health. Meantime, as United Way Peterborough and District says goodbye to Jim Russell, Jason Segua has been named his successor as CEO, and Trent University is set to receive over $57 million from the Ontario government over the next 4 years. 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
1: Oldies 96.7, Peterborough's three-day forecast. A mix of sun and cloud today with a high of 22 degrees this afternoon. Mainly cloudy tonight with an overnight low of 13. Tomorrow, mix of sun and cloud. Chance of showers in the afternoon. A high of 23, feeling more like 25. And on Sunday, mix of sun and cloud with a slight chance of showers. A high of 23. Right now, it's 22 degrees. Today's UV index is 8 or very high. 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
2: 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I've got my Summer Cruiser ballot box to enter to win Sublime tickets August 20th at the Great Canadian Casino in Toronto. 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It's a real great gift. 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
1: Major news out of PRHC. It's been announced that President and CEO Dr. Lynn Mikula is leaving later this year to become CEO of Sinai Health. Meantime, as United Way Peterborough and District says goodbye to Jim Russell, Jason Segua has been named his successor as CEO, and Trent University is set to receive over $57 million from the Ontario government over the next 4 years. 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
14: Oldies 96.7, Peterborough's three-day forecast. A mix of sun and cloud today with a high of 22 degrees this afternoon. Mainly cloudy tonight with an overnight low of 13. Tomorrow, mix of sun and cloud. Chance of showers in the afternoon, a high of 23, feeling more like 25. And on Sunday, mix of sun and cloud with a slight chance of showers, a high of 23. Right now, it's 22 degrees. Today's UV index is 8 or very high. 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
1: Major news out of PRHC. It's been announced that President and CEO Dr. Lynn Mikula is leaving later this year to become CEO of Sinai Health. Meantime, as United Way Peterborough and District says goodbye to Jim Russell, Jason Segua has been named his successor as CEO, and Trent University is set to receive over $57 million from the Ontario government over the next 4 years. 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
0: Oldies 96.7, Peterborough's three-day forecast. A mix of sun and cloud today with a high of 22 degrees this afternoon. Mainly cloudy tonight with an overnight low of 13. Tomorrow, mix of sun and cloud. Chance of showers in the afternoon, a high of 23, feeling more like 25. And on Sunday, mix of sun and cloud with a slight chance of showers, a high of 23. Right now, it's 22 degrees. Today's UV index is 8 or very high. 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
1: Good afternoon. This is Steve Gregory. Here we are. The weekend is upon us, and we get to celebrate it with a World Cup victory. 40 years after playing in our first World Cup, we get our first ever win. And we did it in style, beating Qatar 6-0. So we are now within a point of guaranteeing our place in the last 32 of the World Cup. Jonathan David gets a hat trick. Unfortunately, we lost one of our best players with a broken leg, but we now sit atop Group B, and we are looking good. Get a chance to breathe a little bit now before our next big game Wednesday against Switzerland.
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3: 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The S&P/TSX Composite Index was down 112 points at 34,857. Both the Dow Jones Industrial Average and S&P 500 Index were completely unchanged because of the Juneteenth closure. The Dow Jones sits at 51,565, while the S&P 500 is at 7,500. Meanwhile, the NASDAQ composite rose by 496 points to 26,518. The Canadian dollar traded for 70.5 cents U.S. The crude oil contract was up 69 U.S. cents at $76.54 per barrel, and the gold contract was down 73 U.S. dollars at $4,172 per ounce. Your oldies pinpoint weather is next.
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1: This is Steve Gregory on your Friday. You figured out what you're going to do with Dad on Sunday? Sunday's Father's Day. And apparently what dads want the most, quality time with the family and great food. Nice relaxing meal at home as opposed to going out. And a solid day without household chores or pressure. 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Sunday not only Father's Day, it's also the first day of summer. And this weekend is the weekend we get the most daylight all year. 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
1: 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Saturday, June 27th. 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
1: 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Strong wind.
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